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My name is Evan. I'll be your DJ for this lovely Saturday afternoon here on A9.1 The Bash. Next couple songs coming up are Too Cool to Die by Post Malone and A Bedhead by Blue Brigida and more.

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Next couple songs coming up are My Own Worst Enemy by Lit, Riptides by Death Cab for Cutie, and Cleaner Air by Yeek, and much more here on 89.1 The Bash, Chase Hill Alternative. 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

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Next couple songs coming up are Doors by Noah Kahan, Hot Rod by Dayglow, and For Emma by Bon Iver, and much more here on 89.1 The Bash, Taste Alternative. 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

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Up next, we have I Kinda Like That by The Paradox and Freaking Out on the Interstate by Brinston Maroney and much more here on 89.1 The Bash.

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Next song coming up is Paranoia by The Marías. And after that, we have Holiday by Green Day. And for all of our sports fans out there, Wabash Valley College will be facing Rin Lake in the local volleyball match here at Wabash Valley at 6:30 on Wednesday at night. Come check it out, and it'll be live streamed on News Channel 15.

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My name is Evan. I'll be your DJ for this lovely Saturday afternoon here on 89.1 The Bash. Next songs coming up are Dracula by Tame Impala and Dang by Wallows. And for our local sports fans out there, we are going to have a volleyball match here at WVC versus Rin Lake starting at 6:30 next Wednesday. 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

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Today's an alternative. Next couple songs coming up are Northern Attitude by Noah Colin Howitzer and Widow by Foo Fighters. And much more here on 89.1 The Bash. 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

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Next song is coming up, our Surefire by Will Dorado, and We Might As Well Be Strangers by Weezer Wednesday, and much more here on A9.1 The Best, today's hit alternative.

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Next song's coming up are Loser by Tame Impala and Where the Sky is Blue by The Lumineers and much more here on E9.1 The Bash.

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Next couple songs coming up are Serena Joy by Olivia Rodrigo and The Wreckage by Silver Sun Pickups and much more here on E9.1 The Bash. 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

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Next song coming up is What Once Was by Hers and Evolution by Nothing But Thieves. 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

0: 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Are you
1: 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Now it's 3 in the morning, and I'm trying to change your mind. 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

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Next song coming up is Instant Crush by Daft Punk featuring Julian Kabaskin. And Get This by the All American Rejects. 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

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Today's alternative. Next song coming up is Happy People by Deal Casino. And after that is I'll Call You Mine by Girls in Red. And coming up after that, we will have Friendly Fire by Linkin Park and much more here on E9.1 The Best. 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

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Next song coming up is Sinners by The Last Dinner Party. 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